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1: 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Let's kick off this hour. From Blackpink, doing that solo thing. This is Jisoo. 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Let's go.

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0: There it is, number one this week on the iHeartRadio Countdown. Hope you're feeling that. What up? It's JoJo on the radio. Had a great time sharing some amazing moments with Zara Larsson, Benson Boone, Diplo from Major Lazer, Le Sserafim, and BTS. And make sure to watch our iHeartRadio Music Festival on Disney Plus and Hulu. 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

Party 107.7. Hey, what do we say on a early Monday morning? I hope you had a great weekend. My name is Hayes. I'm checking in. We got great music on the way this hour, including Dua Lipa on for you right now.

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Party 107.7. All right, request the music on your radio right now. This is Teddy Swims and Mr. Know-It-All. Got to say hi to Amy. 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

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My name is Hayes. Thanks for listening. However you're listening, keep it going, turn it up, and let's have some fun together on the radio.

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All right, my name is Hayes. On the way this hour, you're going to hear great music by request. You got Zara Larsson, Midnight Sun. Olivia Dean is coming up. You got Olivia Rodrigo on right now with Drop Dead.

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Excited that you're listening on a Monday. What's up? It is Hayes. We got a good week ahead together on the radio. Well, if you missed anything from the weekend, by the way, we're going to break it down for you just after 6 this morning.

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Tell me your name. Tell me what's going on. And get some songs on the radio that you absolutely should hear.

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0: 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Even though it's early Monday morning, we can still work out to this right now. Let's go.
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2: Did you know there was a Toy Hall of Fame? I had no clue there was a Toy Hall of Fame. Well, they have the finalists. You know how they always break it down and give you finalists and then they name somebody to the Hall of Fame? Well, they do it with toys. I'm going to break it down and tell you the Hall of Fame toy finalists coming up in less than 10 minutes.

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All right. By the way, Tom Cruise was getting schooled on football from Taylor Swift. That's what Jimmy Fallon asked Tom Cruise. What were you talking to Taylor about in the suite at the game? 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

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I think we have a nomination for the Not So Smart Person of the Week award, and it's only Monday. We'll tell you what this teacher did to get in trouble coming up in less than 10 minutes.

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So many great things on the weekend. I hope you got a chance to check out the iHeartRadio Music Festival presented by Capital One Friday and Saturday night. 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If you missed any of it, we got some great highlights up there. 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

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Spider-Man, still a big movie in the box office. Not number one, but still up there in the box office. What's up? It is Hayes. Thanks for listening on an early Monday morning as we embark on a new week. Coming up just after 6, we'll break down all the highlights for you from this year's iHeartRadio Music Festival.

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I think that's pretty cool.

0: 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Love that song. Thanks for making that request. It is Hayes. Man, just a couple minutes away. We're going to break off your Monday morning. We're going to go give you what you missed over the weekend. Give you some highlights from the iHeartRadio Music Festival. Some great audio and videos and all that stuff coming in from the weekend in Vegas. We'll break it down for you and share that just after 6 this morning. All right, Taylor Swift's on the way. I Knew It, I Knew You. We got Zara and Pink Panthers coming up.
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All right, make it a great Monday. 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I'm going to be back on tonight. We got the iHeartRadio Top 99 coming up at 9 o'clock tonight. So if you have a song you want in the countdown, make sure you let me know. 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

Shelly. It's Party 107.7. The weekend kicked off the Asian leg of his After Hours Till Dawn tour in Japan. And even came out with a surprise brand new song called Tokyo. And here he is now on Party 107.7.

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Oh my goodness, what an awesome show, a huge success. 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
1: Sad story from over the weekend. Cindy Crawford's son, Presley Gerber, died at just 27 years old. The LA County Medical Examiner says he passed away yesterday at a rehab facility with an autopsy still pending. A rep for Cindy and her family confirmed the news and asked for privacy during what they called a very painful time. Presley's faced legal trouble in the past, including a DUI arrest and probation. Meanwhile, mourners gathered in Malibu to honor the late Hayden Panettiere over the weekend. Friends and family attended her memorial service at the Malibu Pacific Church. Attendees included Ruby Rose, Connie Britton, just to name a few. The actress died last month after she was found unresponsive inside a South Carolina Airbnb. And finally, it's kind of a weird one. Calvin Harris just pulled 1.6 million people to a DJ set in Brazil, officially a Guinness World Record and unofficially the largest crowd

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By the way, Miles, nominated for Best New Artist at the VMAs this year. Make sure to watch the show live Sunday night, 7:30 Eastern on CBS and Paramount Plus to see if he wins. I know I want to see if he wins. I love him. What's up? I'm Shelly. This guy, Bruno Mars, also up for some VMAs, Video and Artist of the Year. This is Risk It All.

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catch the Air Show in Virginia Beach this weekend. I didn't have a chance to make it there, but I heard it was a fabulous show. Thanks for having me on Party 107.7. I'm Shelly.

So, of course, all the Halloween candy is hitting store shelves right now. And if you're figuring out what to buy, which ones you should buy, I'm going to remind you what last year's most popular Halloween candies were to give you a little bit of a guide. Okay, and number one is my absolute favorite. I'll tell you more next on Party 107.7. I'm Shelley.

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1: House 2, we're on Party 107.7. I'm Shelly, so inevitably, I'm sure on Halloween, you're going to be going from house to house to do some trick-or-treating. If you're trying to figure out what candy to buy, a lot of it, of course, is hitting the shelves now. Let me remind you about last year's top Halloween candies, okay? Number 5, Nerds. Number 4 was Snickers. 3, M&M's. Number 2, Hershey's Milk Chocolate Bar. And the number 1 candy, can you guess? Reese's Peanut Butter Cups. My absolute favorite. Reese's was number 1 on the list. So if you're trying to figure out what candies to buy, maybe use that as your guide for this year. Coming up after the break, Taylor Swift and Olivia Dean on Party.
2: 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The Fred Show is back tomorrow morning. Stay or go. We'll debate some relationship drama at 7:30. 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Mary J. Blige, you and a friend, and Kiki and Paulina are going. $250 for Showbiz Shelly in the showdown. 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Why did somebody get ghosted? And more. 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

on Party 107.7. Bruno nominated for Video and Artist of the Year at the VMAs this year. Okay, so make sure to watch live Sunday night, 7:30 Eastern on CBS and Paramount Plus to see which awards he takes home. What's up? I'm Shelly. 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Audrey Hobart right now. This is Sumi.

0: 7. I'm Shelly. Ashley is out by Mount Trashmore and it's the noon hour. What's for lunch today?
1: Just drink some kombucha. 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
0: Kombucha for lunch.
1: Kombucha, pineapple peach. Yes, it's great. Makes the mind right and everything.
0: That is true. I guess we'll call that a healthy lunch then.

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The Fred Show is back tomorrow morning. Stay or go, we'll debate some relationship drama. At 7:30, got your Vegas keyword. Mary J. Blige, you and a friend, and Kiki and Paulina are going. $250 for Showbiz Shelley in the showdown. Waiting by the phone, why did somebody get ghosted? And more, it's the Fred Show tomorrow morning. When I was young, I fell in love.

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Monday. Hate That I Made You Love Me on Party 107.7. Ariana, another artist nominated for Video and Artist of the Year at the VMAs this year. 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

probably are a little bit bummed. Jaden Daniels with his dislocated elbow over the weekend. It was so bad it made Tom Brady swear live on the air. Did you catch that? I'm Shelley. It's Party 107.7.

0: Party 107.7. She crushed it at her iHeartRadio Music Festival, live from Vegas, presented by Capital One over the weekend. In fact, we caught up with her. Who was she planning to call after midnight?
1: My sister or
0: her boyfriend, she says. But yeah, oh my gosh, Sierra performing Super Pregnant, Benson Boone and his backflips, and so much more. 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

0: Kelly here at Party 107.7. Feel Good at Music and home of the Fred Show in the morning. What's going on, Hampton Roads? All the Halloween candy is hitting shelves right now. And if you're kind of, you know, I'm a very indecisive person. And it's, for me, it's the paradox of choice. If there's too much stuff, I never know what to get. So this list I found very handy. The top Halloween candies from last year so that you can kind of apply them to this year if you want to buy candy early. Number 5 most popular candy, Nerds. Number 4, Snickers. Number 3, M&M's. Number 2, Hershey's Milk Chocolate. And number 1, this is my favorite too, Reese's Peanut Butter Cups. Okay, number 1, Reese's Peanut Butter Cups. That was the top candy last year to kind of inform your decision for this year, all right? Buy whatever candy they have. I'm Shelly. Coming up after the break, Sombra and Gracie Abrams.
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0: 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We love you. 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
1: Sad story from over the weekend. Cindy Crawford's son, Presley Gerber, died at just 27 years old. The LA County Medical Examiner says he passed away yesterday at a rehab facility with an autopsy still pending. A rep for Cindy and her family confirmed the news and asked for privacy during what they called a very painful time. Presley's faced legal trouble in the past, including a DUI arrest and probation. Meanwhile, mourners gathered in Malibu to honor the late Hayden Panettiere over the weekend. Friends and family attended her memorial service at the Malibu Pacific Church. Attendees included Ruby Rose, Connie Britton, just to name a few. The actress died last month after she was found unresponsive inside a South Carolina Airbnb. And finally, it's kind of a weird one. Calvin Harris just pulled 1.6 million people to a DJ set in Brazil. Officially a Guinness World Record and unofficially the largest crowd ever to scream, "One kiss is all it takes," at the same time. Of course, that's Calvin's song with Dua Lipa. Guinness pointed out the crowd was Madonna level huge. For more, go to party1077.com.
2: 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Stay or go. We'll debate some relationship drama at 7:30. 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And more. 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

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He popped up on my Instagram. I'm like, who is this that I follow? He shaved off his beard, his head, and look, Sam Hunt, I think, one of the finest of fine men. 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
1: The color of the year for 2027, according to Sherwin-Williams, is a celery color. 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So it's like very, very, very lightly green. I'm not buying into it, but I think green is, like, for the most part, my least favorite color.

I'm Melissa Bethany, but you should start your day with the Fred Show on Party 107.7. 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

Stephanie, and we've got your chance to see Monsta X at Eagle Bank Arena in Fairfax on Saturday, October 3rd. 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
1: We're making it even if we're struggling through it. Another Monday. Hey, I'm Elizabeth Bethany. Enjoy the rest of your night.

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What's up? It's Hayes. It's Monday night. We're excited about all the great stuff that's going to happen tonight. We got the iHeartRadio Top 99 tonight. 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We had a big event over the weekend. You heard about it? 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

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So I think it was Friday night. This song was number one of the countdown, the iHeartRadio Top 99. Will it be in the countdown tonight at all? Will it be number one? We're going to find out in a couple hours, all right? 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